imagination. Was it just my imagination? Was it just my imagination?

0: So, I mean, there's like...
1: Would you like something to drink?
0: Just something that's nice. Thanks for asking. Yes, I do, actually. Yeah. That's an idea.
1: Okay. Thank you very much for taking the time to participate in this. When was the last time that someone other than myself asked you a question?
0: It's exciting. Thanks for being the first person to ask me a question and ask what I...
1: Never thought of it that way. Do you like being asked questions?
0: Well, I... What does that mean?
1: That concludes the first set questions. I'm now going to flip over to the other side, where there are many more questions yet to be asked. If you need to take a moment to take a break, please do so now. Okay. Next question. What is your least favorite band?
0: Okay. Please don't ask that. Sorry. Can't do it.
1: What is your favorite genre of music? What was the last thing that you liked?
0: It's hard to pick one favorite. But if you're gonna make me pick one favorite, because I think later some other people.
1: Cause and effect, randomness, evolution, etc.

0: warum nicht? Ja, Mann. Ja, genau.
1: An orange.
2: I'm kind of touched on this one. So, yes, I think that's probably it. But there's so many, so it's really hard to say.
1: Have you ever been wrong? I'll give you a moment.
2: You're ready for this.
1: To think about that one.
2: It's been a while.
1: Okay. How many fingers am I holding up?
2: Okay. Oh, you just opened up the door. We have 7. There you go.
1: Do you think drinking is still important in this day and age?
2: As far as I know, at least, I think there are some people that do that kind of thing, but it's not as widely known.
1: Are you really in control of your own thoughts, words, and actions? When was the last time that you thought?
2: Let's go with it. I didn't really think this one through. So, I got nothing. This is probably a bad answer. Okay.
1: What was that thought that you thought?
2: Thank you. I have thought about my regular voice. It sometimes gives me anxiety because of dealing with the people. I thought that was kind of different. I wasn't expecting that, that's for sure. I hope that answered your question.
1: Okay, great. That concludes the second set of questions. We are now moving on to the final set of questions. If you like, we can take a break right now. And most importantly, make yourself comfortable.
2: Okay.
1: Still important in this day and age.
2: Yeah, it was

0: makes sense. Why would I? I one's enough. I feel like if I add more, then that
1: means again, I like your answer. I really like all of your answers. Don't you agree? Well, thank you again for your participation.

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I'm Bob Ross, and I'd like to welcome you to the 10th Joy of Painting series. If this is your first time with us, I want you to grab a few paints and some brushes and come along and paint with us. If you've been with us before, first of all, I'd like to thank you for inviting me back again. So I tell you what, let's have them graphically run all the colors across the screen that you need to do this painting with me, and they'll come across in the same order that I have on the palette, starting with a titanium white and working all the way around. While they're doing that, let's go on up here and talk a second. This is an 18 by 24 canvas. This is a double prime pre-stretched canvas. And I've covered it with a nice thin even coat of liquid white, which makes it wet, makes it slick. It allows us to actually blend color right here on the canvas. So we have it ready, so let's get together and let's do a fantastic painting. I'm gonna start off today with a small amount of phthalo blue. And we'll just take it all a little bit out and tap the brush. That ensures a nice even distribution of color all the way through the brush. Just tap like so. Just right up here. Now then, let's start right up in here. We'll use little crisscross strokes. Just make little X's. Let's put in a happy little cloud, little sky. Okay, a little more of the color. And this phthalo blue is very pretty, bright and shiny. It's a happy color. There. Just continually use these little crisscross strokes and allow the color. It just literally blends with the liquid white. As you work downward here, and you get all these fantastic little effects automatically. See, isn't that easy? You have a quick little sky. There.

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3: 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I think back on you. I remember.
4: Finally, our souls have become part of our bodies. 2 inches above the heart. Impossible to remove it from the backyard. Those who were perfectly dressed to take it from the hands of your wife.
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1: Heimat. 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
2: Productive energy is eaten by coldness.
0: There is no end to what has no beginning. Drowning in dreams.
2: Shirt should fully eat my whole body. Then we, me and shirt, tend
1: to Der Prinz besucht die Prinzessin. Sie.
3: Oui.

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1: 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Do you want to say some words about yourself, or?
2: John was a little crippled midget lesbian boy that stood 10 feet tall with a knife, and verily, verily, he was a legless dog to plummet out of John's father's forehead, and there it was like a Twinkie with a halo storm in it. And he revolved around John like he was little puppy himself, and he said, I am not the magma, I am not the crust, and I shall evolve, and the rain it came and it washed on John. And he said, I shall be a cigarette butt before it's all done with, and they said, no, you are the flame itself, and you shall burn pure in the South American sky where the blood dogs worship the stairwell.
1: Wow. Now that sounded to me like you learned that somewhere. And it sounded to me a little bit like Hunter S. Thompson. Is it related?
2: No, absolutely fucking not, you filthy fucking animal.
1: All right. Also das war Huckleberry Finn. Und we're done, right?
2: Yeah.
1: Where do you come from, Huckleberry?
2: I'm from Mother's Pussy.
1: All right, that's where we all came from.
2: You must be my neighbor.

0: The voice. The voice is not only indicative of man's character, but it is the expression of his spirit. The voice is not only audible, but also visible to those who can see it. The voice makes impressions on the ethereal spheres. Impressions that can be called audible, but are visible at the same time. On all planes, the voice makes an impression, and those scientists who have made experiments with sound and have taken impressions of sound on plates will find one day that the impression of the voice is more living, deeper, and has a greater effect than any other sound. Other sounds can be louder than the voice, but no sound can be more living. Knowing this, the Hindus of ancient times said that singing was the first art, playing the second art, and dancing the third art, which make music. Having found out that by these three different aspects of music, one attains spirituality much sooner than by any other way, the Hindus discovered that the shortest way to attain to spiritual heights is by singing.
1: Mm. Oh, we're outside.
2: I sympathize with the kid, but like, I feel so bad for him.
1: Poor kid.
2: We escaped from.
3: They shot. Oh no. Just run.
2: I wish you could run faster, but
3: it's okay.
2: This kid, it really seems like he knows where he's going.
1: Oh, cornfield.
2: Go inside
1: and hide.
3: Okay, let's go through it.
2: I hope there's no creatures around here.
1: Here we go.
2: Ew, how deep is this mud? This poor kid.
1: At least it's not raining anymore.
2: My clothes aren't even red anymore.
1: Oh, I feel so bad.
2: Wait, why are you ducking?
1: What's that?
3: What is that?
1: Oh, bird.
2: Pooping on people?
1: Hey.
2: Was there anything back here?
3: No.
2: Dead piggies.
1: That is so gross.
2: Oh my god, all the dead pigs.
1: Those really gross.
2: But why are all the pigs dead?
1: Oh, you're not dead.
2: Oh, no. No. What was that? That's his tail, right?
3: Oh, it scared me.
2: This poor kid is going through a lot.
1: All right, get on here.
2: What's that? This is like an abandoned.
1: Okay. You can't go this way, so I see what you're trying to do.
2: Oh, that is so gross.
1: Oh, stupid pig.
2: I had to jump on a pig onto the light.
1: Yeah, there you go.
2: Jump onto the pigs.
1: Okay, should I hit the switch? Seems pretty obvious.
2: See, that opens the door.
1: Here we go.
2: Back and away.
1: No, stay. Get closer.
2: Okay. Don't tell me I gotta grab a little piggy.
1: Oh, is that your tail?
2: Okay, that is not your tail.
1: Let's push it open more.
2: I hope they're gonna go on this thing.
3: Are you gonna come in?
2: Come in.
1: Okay, pull.
3: Well, they fall.
1: Let's push it open more. Get closer.
3: Wait, turn this off. Can I turn it off?
1: Does it keep going?
2: Yes, it does.
1: Uh-huh.
2: Now you come up here.
1: Okay.
2: This is all leave right here. They're going to get sucked up into that thing there in the vacuum.
3: Oh, was that supposed to happen?
2: Maybe it was supposed to happen.
3: It's okay.
2: Stupid pig. Nothing good ever happens in a cornfield.
4: Ja, hallo, du bist Erstsemester hier an der Akademie der Bildenden Künste in München. 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
5: So let's get started with
6: pick out safe areas down your way.
23: Look at your age group, look at interests, look at their stages in life, look at what their needs are, and build up a profile of ideal person.
5: So let's do some practical
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24: A hazard can be identified as anything which can cause harm.
5: Do you think it has to do with insurance?
24: What do you think it has to do with a promise or a guarantee?
5: Well, if you said
24: climbing the ladder and falling off is a risk,
25: and if you see any unsafe conditions or safety violations,
2: you probably get a wee bit nervous about answering the door, especially if you live alone.
25: Why do you live like that?
1: Most kids feel comfortable in the neighborhood because it's home. But to be safe, even in the neighborhood, remember this. Number one.
5: Well, you can ensure that you do well in your exam by studying hard.
25: Okay.
1: Number two.
25: We will make sure that if
26: you know, somebody was hurt, they receive first aid care. And basically, like, if people were goofing around to the point where, you know, safety was being compromised, to make sure that, you know, that stopped, just so that, you know, we can keep everybody safe.
25: To ensure they're trying to help you get over your anxiety.
1: Number three.
5: Make a promise or a guarantee.
27: An example is when you lose a spouse, either to death or divorce. So I like to refer to that as lifestyle risk. And
20: it's a deep human issue. It needs top management attention
25: and deep and dramatic changes.
27: And it's commonly associated or happens
25: when there is some type of illness.
26: And it's
25: a lot more fun to do business when you get insurance on something.
5: Maybe I have a car accident. So this is insurance. You pay money to a company, and then the company will cover the cost.
25: So
27: your money, your finances,
25: your investments, that doesn't really help you so much. Because safety is number one priority if you were in trouble.
1: You won't have to worry about it because you will be safe amongst them all.
28: An example. The hazard in this case is a poisonous black spider contained in a closed jar.
20: It's like with natural catastrophes. Hurricanes happen, but you can get prepared. And the key challenge is really the capability to bounce back once you're attacked.
29: To avoid accidents before they happen, be aware of the state of your health and any changes in it. Even a minor illness can affect your sense of balance and your reaction time.
25: It's also important to have a network
20: that can be activated in case of an attack.
5: Example number two. So I know my sister is anxious, and I'm telling her things will be okay.
25: Don't place tools or materials on overhead areas
29: where they could fall and injure others.
5: So we have different types of insurance. We have house insurance, life insurance, car insurance. For example, I have a car.
25: So get over anxiety or fear.
26: After that, they ask you asking about me and who I was, and
25: it's important to know about the different types of risks
27: so that you can protect your money.
1: Number four. One time me and my friend were walking home and we saw a scary man following us.
25: So we just ran
2: in a totally safe and beautiful environment.
28: The hazard in this case is,
26: you know, 50 to 55 and men.
5: I promise you, don't worry.
20: You cannot really avoid even the systemic risks.
26: So,
1: however,
26: things will be fine.
29: And good housekeeping and organization are not mandatory in any job site.
5: But if that did happen,
26: name a particular situation and like something didn't go as planned, and how did you recover from it? Always know what's going on.
20: You can get prepared,
5: so you won't have to worry about it,
26: because it's really helping you so much in a totally safe indoor pool,
2: gym, private clubhouse, and more.
26: However, that might be a little specific.
25: But you can always know there are a few things to remember.
1: And the most important tip is
26: that, you know, like,
0: safety is number one priority.
26: And
5: don't worry, things will be fine. Things will be fine.

0: Chat, what are they doing?
1: They're calling the four-legged things.
0: They're calling the four-legged things. What are they? What do they look like?
1: What?
2: They were just so tiny.
3: They came out of the story into your bed. So you put socks on?
2: Yeah. And they're still on my skin.
3: They are.
2: That's why I'm keeping these socks.
0: Oh my goodness.
2: They really tickle.
0: Where were they from? Where did they come from?
3: Do you feel better now?
2: No.
3: You don't feel better?
2: No.
3: Even though mommy's right here?
2: I don't feel better because I still hear my dream in my ears.
3: You do.
0: What did they do? Oh my god, I can see them, they're horrible.
1: This guy's just cute.
0: No, they look horrible, look at them. What does it do?
1: It stops them from biting into something.

0: doing? Are you counting how many there are?
1: Yeah, there's hundreds of them. Hundreds and hundreds.
2: And his eyes looked real.
0: What colour are they?
2: Kind of laughing and kind of, you know, spacey. And so he wasn't there with you.
0: Wow.
2: And he wasn't. I mean...

0: 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Den Verstand.
1: Bandit, Bandit.
2: Nothing has really changed, apart from the direction of my bloodstream from one day to the next. Still, my left thumb is stuck to the right hand. My eyes are fixed on the inside. Each day I shave my beard. Hot water's mark on my cheek.
3: Three, two, one, go.
2: It's no big deal when it comes to crossing some lines. Turn the car around. As long as the blood just keeps pumping.

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0: Yours is unaffected.
1: Yours is unaffected.
0: And your reality.
1: And your reality is making stone
0: out of everything.
1: Out of everything.
0: Away
1: to a mausoleum.
0: Dying.
1: Hard.
0: Like everything
1: like
0: else.
1: Everything else.
0: I do it exceptionally well.
1: I do it exceptionally well.
0: I do it so it feels like hell. How about
1: I do it
0: like
1: so it feels
0: and still
1: real.
0: What about
2: pass auf, dass du hier nicht in die Augen schaust.
0: Are you married?
1: How about
0: it is waterproof, shatterproof, proof
1: still
0: against fire and bombs
1: not a bad fit
0: through the roof.
1: It's waterproof.
0: They will bury you in it.
1: Proof against fire.
0: How about this suit?
1: And bombs.
0: Black and still, but not a bad fit. It is waterproof.
1: Believe me.
0: Shatterproof.
1: They will bury
0: proof
1: you in
0: against
1: it.
0: Against fire and bombs.

0: sports. Nike. No games. Just sports. Nike. No games. Just sports. Nike.
1: With each search, we train it to be better.
0: Just
1: sometimes we type in a search and it tells us the answer before you've finished asking the question.
0: No games.
1: Who is the president of Kazakhstan?
0: Just sports.
1: You don't have to go to the Kazakhstan national website to find out. Didn't used to be able to.
0: No games.
1: In your head, it's something like those just
0: sports.
1: It's very powerful stuff, but with contextual relevance.
0: No games.
2: Just spawn.

0: No gates, just sports. 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No gates, just sports. No gates, just sports. No gates, just sports. No gates, just sports.
1: Das ist keine Straße.
0: No gates, just sports. No gates, just sports. No gates, just sports. No gates, just sports.

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Eyes have forgotten what freedom was.

0: the analyst, the composers, after the half promise. 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
1: A nervous twitch.
0: Leaving us drowning in dreams without a web of light to climb. We will always fear ourselves until we know we live and die together.

0: Odysseus stranded. 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
1: I love you. I am free. I love myself. I love you. I want myself. I want you. You are special for me. Very special. I hear you. I see you. I love you for what you are, not for what you do. I love you. And I allow you to be other than me. I do not want you to be mine. I want you to be your own. You have no reason to fear anymore. I care for you. I care about you. I am here for you. Even after you die, you can trust me. You can trust the inner voice. 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I can feel your love right now.

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0: seemed a greater fear,
1: and then
0: we would go
1: down into the water,
0: and the ship should be

0: like the rainbow.
1: Like the rainbow.
0: And if there was a light shining behind it, and then I would shout and say, I won't do it, I won't.

so that there's this tremendous mess. Waves all over in space. It's the core, which is the light bouncing around the room and going from one thing to the other.

Because, of course, most of them, it's not interested in that light. The light's there anyway. Dance's off this and the dance is off that, and all this is going on. And yet we can sort it out.

consciousness, area of irregular motions in this electric fields, vibration, contains this tremendous information, and it's all really there. That's what gets you.

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1: Would you like to introduce yourself?
2: I'm Martina Marini Misterioso.
3: I'm Eva Büchi.
1: What was your performance called?
3: The name was Essen Fassen. So the name in English would be, I don't know if there is an expression like that, like have lunch or how to say, now eat.
1: How did it come? How did you two had the idea to work together?
3: We talked to each other often about our works for years already, since we have started to study here in the academy. Maybe we have a bit of similar background, that we both come from another country, and I'm originally Swiss, half German, but I have grown up in Switzerland, and Martina is Italian.
2: But this was, so you started first to work with this material for another performance.
3: Yeah, that's what we used for the performance, the material I used before.
1: Mm-hmm. Mm-hmm. Would you care to explain what the material is?
3: Yeah, so the material we used, I found it, if you walk through this building, the academy, you sometimes walk through the hallways and you find there some garbage, and I found there also this material. This material is a big white plastic foil that you use to put when you, for example, you paint. And you have to put something underneath that the wall is, then you paint the wall, for example, that you don't
4: splash
3: the ground, and you have the ground full of color. So it was a white, not transparent, it was a white plastic foil, or what's called in German, it's called plastic folie. And when I started on it, I actually needed something, a huge textile, I thought, that I have to use as a kind of a costume. And it would not be really a costume, it would be like something completely different than it was in the end. And as I started to work on it as a single performer 2 years ago, it was totally new experience and abstract experience to work with this, and because you have this plastic, you put it together, you can smash it, you can fall on it, and it's like kind of a thing that somehow schlucken, that, you know, swallows everything. It's a tool in the end, so you can use it for so many reasons and for so many ways of doing it, and in an abstract way that I liked also a lot. And when we started to work on it together, actually it was 1 year before, I think, no? We had this performance workshop with Domo the Creative Quartier in Pathos, at Los Pathos.
2: Yeah, and there already we had some
3: an interaction, on it in a workshop with people that could not move anymore with their legs, so they were in wheelchairs, and we used this plane this plastic film for this as well, so they could fall in it, for example, and it was not a problem. So as if they fall on a mattress. So there we started on it, and we continued on it now 1 year ago, after.
1: You found by accident this material, and how do you like evolve your ideas for performances? Is it always like you have something in mind and then you walk through your day and then you see this fall in the garbage and then you say, that's the thing I need? Or how, I think it's not always that way, but how do you evolve your ideas?
3: At that time, I was applying for a place where you could exhibit in a garden, and I wanted to exhibit a performance. So I wrote a concept, like a choreography at that time, 2015, and I applied with this. And in this piece, or this choreography, I had this white thing I would have used for covering myself and coming out with a hat, and this is moving like as if it is eating something, like with chewing movements.
4: Like an animal, plastic animal. Or
3: but at that moment I had no plastic, I was thinking having a textile. So, and I was looking for this white textile, I thought maybe I would have to buy it somehow. And then finally I was just one day coming in the academy in the morning to make training and some training here in the rooms, and then I found it in the garbage, and I thought, no, why not with this? So, and then as we started with each other to work, it was actually, we built up on the performance a bit what I did, but it changed
4: also
3: a lot. Yes, yeah. We had some movements that were in there and was much different when we did it together now. But it was also completely, we did not plan it so much anymore as I did it before. And it's much easier to work together because you exchange, we have two heads, so you're like thinking all the time together. You can also criticize much more together than if you are alone. You're maybe, I need some critics from outside, but at the same time you think together and you
4: and
3: collaborate.
4: And I quite enjoyed also the process that we used to work together, so like rehearsing every day and just leave the piece somehow evolve by itself.
1: How long did it take? Like you said, it changed over several weeks, or
3: I think after in the beginning of this year, I mean in the beginning of January, I had an idea and we talked about it, and then after a few weeks ago we started on to work
4: like
3: on
4: 3 weeks ago.
3: 3 weeks ago
4: we started also physically to do it, but before we were speaking already quite a lot, and I've seen her performance alone last year, so I knew already about what it was. So it was interesting to share it.
0: Der erste Teil meiner Unterhaltung mit den beiden Performance-Künstlerinnen. 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
1: Is eating a topic that you both feel passionate about, or why is it a topic of your performance?
2: Yeah, I'm working a long time on it. Actually, food is very important in my work, and the relation to bring it into the artwork was also difficult to start with it, because actually people say also that art, in German you say Kunst ist ein brotloser Job. So if you start as an artist to work with food, it is like,
3: it's quite a contradiction.
2: This is, yeah, it's kind of a contradiction, and you say, but I will work with the bread, so you know, that you don't gain as an artist because of no money. So and also to use it as a critical, in a critical way, but also on, in a way also how I experimented a lot with the movements, how do people move to get food, also already since a lot, thousands and millions of years maybe, and the way how they move also just instinctively. It's very interesting to find out in the performative way when you move with the body.
1: Also for me it's very, a very important topic, and I already introduced it at being some other performance, like, and also in some drawings, like it's a lot about seeds.
0: I think you studied also dancing, right?
2: Yeah.
0: And what's your background, Martina? I don't know.
1: I studied before in the Academy of Milan, so still from Art Academy. I used to dance also, but I didn't have any theater experience, so I got into performance just when I first came here in Munich. And yes.
2: Maybe to say about Martina as well, that you have a very gymnastic background the childhood.
1: Yes, I was
2: a gymnaster before. It's very important, I think, to say, because it's very helpful to make exercises together, because you know really a lot by heart, because she
1: as a child. About the movement, I'm really, I'm interested into that in many different forms. So,
0: would you describe the performance as a dance piece, or how could you describe your movements and the physical aspect of it? Because it is a physical aspect, right?
2: I think it has relations to dance, to movement theater, but as well to fine arts. I mean, because it is also having these moments of a pictorial moment, would say.
1: Yeah, this was actually a topic also, because since you're coming also from a theater background and me not, it's also interesting mixing these two aspects. So for me, like this evening, for example, was much more about meditative movements and coordination, of course, but less as a choreography. I don't see myself as a dancer while I'm performing, for example. I try to keep it real in the moment I do it. So, yeah, it's more about movement in general.
0: I thought it was very meditative to watch you. I thought it was really calm and very serene, and I could watch and like my thoughts could circle around. It was really, really calming. A nice Sunday evening.
2: Yeah.
0: I think it would be interesting because you both don't come from Munich and you study here at the Art Academy. What do you like about Munich and the scene in Munich, the art scene, and what definitely has to change and what has to get better?
1: Okay, hard question. So
2: take your time.
1: I find that there are a lot of opportunities to participate into things, actually. So also in the art academy, things are happening, so it's quite lively. Also in the academy, you have the possibility to show things, to make small exhibitions, or to make things happening. So I find this great for art academy. And what it has to change. Well, what would you change?
2: Yeah, that's maybe coming to the next project I'm working on, but maybe.
1: Yeah, right,
2: yeah,
1: exactly.
2: I mean, I realized when I came here, I have always to find the places where I can work, and as it is a freie Kunst studium, that you really have to be very disciplined yourself, autodidactic.
1: Yeah.
2: You have to find the way how you can find your concentration and at what time. And I mean, everybody is doing this differently. I mean, I'm more the one is standing up in the morning rather early than late. Others, they work very long into the night and they stand up at 12.
1: But
2: I
1: found it great that you can work until night here. Like,
2: yeah,
1: in Italy,
2: here, this is very
1: this
2: good.
1: Doesn't
2: yeah.
1: exist.
2: You can,
1: like at 7, it's everybody is kicked, oh, okay. them, it's kicked out. So
2: yeah, it's also a reason, I think, why I came also here to... You have this this way you can work totally free and you're liberalized to have your own rhythm in that way. But yeah, how to say we would change. I mean, our performance, for example, we try to keep it abstract because a performance should open the mind and should not maybe not too idealistic or stuff like this. And but
0: open
2: of course,
0: for interpretation.
2: Yeah, and of course, I have it ideal somehow.
1: Yeah.
2: And what I find difficult at the moment as well. And I start to get to know how it works. That it's this building, for example, and it is a very old building, and old. That Munich also has a lot of places that are. That have this long history and are very protected because of Denkmalschutz, it's called in German. So that protects the building from a lot of
1: anything
2: things. And also from artwork somehow, you know. And so if you, for example, say, okay, I want to put some good seeds in the garden and grow a vegetable garden. They don't want that because it is under Denkmalschutz. But actually, there was a different time where there was actually 200 years ago, there was a, or not 200, but when it was built, it was 150 years maybe. There was a farm there, and the people that studied here, they went out and they could draw the cows or the chicken, and it doesn't exist anymore. So what's about the Denkmalschutz?
0: So you want animals in the garden of the academy again?
2: We want to have a farm or something, you know. We want
1: or
2: to have more real life that you can also learn to look. Also, it is a big movement to grow food in the city, and to maybe not only take it as a single project and not and to really take it realistically more as a part of the academical path that could become maybe at some point of the art academy. So because it's a place where these things should start, and not we should be the last ones that should participate on it, because everybody is doing it. This is actually the finance, Finanzamt, I think.
0: Da finde ich, hat Eva ganz recht, die Akademie der Bildenden Künste darf nicht das Finanzamt sein. 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
3: Coming back to your performance, why do you choose this medium?
1: So it's a quite ephemeral medium, so that you cannot fix it. Or so it's, I like the that gives a certain atmosphere in a space that before was different, and for a moment you can transform it and put the focus into something else, into another topic, into another state of mind or feelings. So I think this is a reason why I choose in general performance.
2: I changed from theater, maybe more, or theater and dance, to come to building the Kunst, to fine arts, because it is more experimental, as you can use performance as also drawings or so different medias to express yourself. And performance is one way of how to express yourself. And the moment, as you say also, it is so so good to have the moment is now. So to also, how do you, can you make the now? So it is, it's also very important to collaborate with other people. You have to organize it, you have to connect, and this you can't do with a drawing so much and with a performance. I like this a lot also about the performance. It's not
1: to
2: create the connection in the space, in the moment, but also before and after, so, and to keep it on doing. So for example, as we did it in the kiosk, that the space was full in the end.
1: These are on Tuesday it was, at the end.
2: And it was so important that to before to talk so often to the people that are responsible for the kiosk, cantina, from the academy. So they just asked that we could do it, and I think otherwise we could have done it maybe totally differently and not so in a trusted way somehow and with this audience. Yeah.
3: Is it important to you what the people say afterwards? Are you interested in what your audience experience?
1: Of course I'm interested about it. Many times it gives much more interpretations about that maybe I would have never thought about. So this is really interesting to me. But it's also good to keep the inner feeling, like to still see what it was for you in that moment and what it could still be after also listening to the others or seeing the reactions of the others. And it is also good because it helps to develop the work afterwards if you keep working on that. If you don't take it like a judgment or something bad, it could only be helpful.
0: Das sind weise Worte von Martina, finde ich. 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In der Szene M auf M94.5 springen wir jetzt von Kunst aus und in München zu Musik aus Edinburgh. Wir hören Young Fathers und Get Up.

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It is egoistic, maybe, like children are. Maybe I want to bleed and heal again, healing rain. It is raining like it did in Athens, big heavy dropping on rooftops. I miss adventure, but the created adventure, everything has to be created, because nature is cruel in its creation. Nothing is real, everything is creation. We need to create ourselves. Are you still you? Am I still me? What did we do? What did we do? Do.

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Better than it and tape on it and do what it and tape bop bop bop what it do. 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But it and tape on it and bop bop it and tape tap tap tap. What do it do?

0: Hallo, du bist Diplomant. 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
1: Torres.
0: Was hast du denn ausgestellt zum Diplom?
1: Das Arschloch, dieses Arschloch wird Video überwacht.
0: Wieso heißt die Arbeit, dieses Arschloch wird Video überwacht?
1: Weil es eine Kamera gibt und es wird Video überwacht.
0: Wer wird da Video überwacht?
1: Das Arschloch und die Leute, die das Arschloch anschauen.
2: Okay, daytime. What is that? Is that water? So, oh, the beach. Beach to beach. It's a good sign. Okay. Visually, it's just beautiful. Like, what else is there?
3: Oh, people.
2: Okay, wait. Hey, don't draw attention to me, no. I hope they're not gonna go on this thing. Relax. Come to the edge.
3: Right.
2: What is that? Oh, a submarine. Wow, it's beautiful. Now, what do we do? Let's just keep going downward, I guess. Is there a way to... Let's see. Okay, gotta go underwater. Suck at swimming. All right. Okay, catch your breath.
3: Okay.
2: Into the sewage we go. Get your breath, then I'll hit the water.
3: Ugh, let's go through it.
2: All right, here we go.
3: Oh, there it is.
2: Look, still there's submarine. Get some air.
3: Got it.
2: My
3: submarine.
2: Yes. All right. Now, I see there's a button here. So I leave the submarine over there and then hit the plug and we hit the button.
3: Okay.
2: Just pull. Okay. Come on. Okay. See, that opens the door.
3: All right.
2: Get out, kid. Let's just get out of this water, please. It's kind of dark. I can't see. Let me see if I can turn up the brightness here. All right, see a light?
3: Uh-huh. I got a boat now.
2: That was really smart. Okay, let's hit this switch.
3: Uh-huh.
2: Does it keep going?
3: Yes, it does.
2: All right, what else we got here? All right, switches. Hit the button.
3: Oh, no, it's blanking.
2: Wait, turn this off. Can I turn it off?
3: Okay, I don't know what's happening. I should take this off.
2: Okay, push.
3: All right,
2: what does that do?
3: Oh, I missed it.
2: Oh, is this like draining the water or something?
3: Smart kid.
2: What's down here?
3: Button.
2: All right. Before I hit the button, see what this does.
3: Oh, I wasn't paying attention.
2: Okay, I think that's good.
3: Let's try that again.
2: Oh,
3: I see what you're trying to do.
2: Click the button.
3: Charge.
2: And go down.
3: I see.
2: Back in the water.
3: This is pretty deep.
2: Visually, it's amazing.
3: What if you go on this thing?
2: Right there.
3: That's good.
2: Deep down under.
3: All right. And what's that button do? Click the button.
2: Oh, was that supposed to happen?
3: Oh, this kid is smart.
2: Maybe it's supposed to happen.
3: Okay, there's another turny thingy.
2: Here's a button.
3: What is that?
2: Oh, it's another head device.
3: Let's see what this does.
2: All right, this is going to take some figuring out.
3: Oh, a floaty thingy, right?
2: Oh, if I hit this thing,
3: click the button.
2: So the machines control people or something?
3: Ooh, button. Let's hit the button a little bit more.
2: Switch.
3: Seriously,
2: this kid is smart.
3: All right, here we go.
2: Crossing the border.
3: Let's do it.
2: Trying to go to the surface here.
3: That's good.
2: I wonder if they noticed there's a submarine missing.

Einladung empfangen. Fuchs in Amerika, ein Fuchs in Jamaika, Fuchs in Afrika, Fuchs in London, ein Fuchs in Great Britain, ein Fuchs in Europe. I know you all, sooner or later, you're gonna fall, and I can see you all, 29 inches wide, sooner or later, you're going to fall.

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So all you American cooks, reading American books, and all you Egyptian cooks, with your black magic book, and all you English cooks, with your Obia book, and all you Jamaican cooks, with your science book, there's only one God. And God is an angel, God is holy, God is righteous, God is perfect, God is good, and God is great.

0: warum nicht? Ja, Mann. Ja, genau.
1: Before I didn't recall touching the artwork, mate.
2: What? Why did you came so near, so close?
1: Just to observe that it seemed like a sort of city landscape.
2: What is it made of?
1: Parquet flooring.
2: What kind of
1: reclaimed?
2: What kind of landscape could you see in the parquet floor?
1: Well, it's something I am familiar with domestic environments or institutional environments. But in terms of it, it seemed like a sort of cityscape.
2: Okay. Let's hope the next time it's more fixed to the wall.
1: Yeah, let's hope so. Yeah, I'm very embarrassing.
3: Das ist die Klasse? Welche Klasse ist das? A0115. Wenn mir ein Stück eines Werks ist heruntergefallen, des Werks von Sandra Zech. Reine Konstruktion Nummer 1 bis 42. Nummer 3 ist auf Mallorca.

0: So, I mean, there's like...
1: Would you like something to drink?
0: Just something that's nice. Thanks for asking. Yes, I do, actually. Yeah, that's an idea.
1: Okay, thank you very much for taking the time to participate in this. When was the last time that someone other than myself asked you a question?
0: It's exciting. Thanks for being the first person to ask me a question and ask what I...
1: Never thought of it that way. Do you like being asked questions?
0: Well, I... What does that mean?
1: I kind of like them. That concludes the first questions. I'm now going to flip over to the other side, where there are many more questions yet to be asked. If you need to take a moment to take a break, please do so now. Okay. Next question. What is your least favorite band?
0: Okay. Please don't ask that. Sorry. Can't do it.
1: What is your favorite genre of music? What was the last thing that you liked?
0: It's hard to pick one favorite. But if you're gonna make me pick one favorite, because I think later some other people ask, so I'll answer that there. But if I had to pick one favorite, I would say it's...
1: Do you like this sound? And what was the name of the last thing that you read? Do you like to read?
0: The answer to that part of the question is... I have... If you want to go way back in the day...
1: Why are you here? And we don't mean, what is your purpose?
0: I don't know what it would be about.
1: Do you have one?
0: I do know that I've felt that, because as soon as somebody gave it a name, I knew exactly what you're talking about.
1: Do you think reading is still important in this day and age?
0: I think that's what it is for a lot of people.
1: Correct. What were you doing before that?
0: I don't know. Okay. Okay, so...
1: When was the last time that you read something?
0: This is a tough question, but I guess the whole thing... it's pretty rare. I like them a little more dry.
1: Have you ever been stung by a bee?
0: This is crazy. This is a crazy question, because I don't know.
1: Wonderful. Let's continue. Is there a god? Is it one of the gods that we know based on the current religions that exist? Is there a god that exists beyond what we know, beyond our human comprehension? Or is there no god at all, and everything in existence is just based on science, cause and effect, randomness, evolution, etc.?
0: That's a toughie.
1: Simulation.
0: It's just an all in fun kind of thing. And,
1: is this an orange?
0: I've kind of touched on this one, so. Yes, I think that's probably it. But there's so many, so it's really hard to. It's been a while.
1: Okay. How many fingers am I holding up?
0: Okay. Oh, you just opened up the door. We have 7. There you go.
1: Do you think drinking is still important in this day and age?
0: As far as I know, at least, I think there are some people that do that kind of thing, but it's not as widely known.
1: Are you really in control of your own thoughts, words, and actions? When was the last time that you thought?
0: Let's go with it. I didn't really think this one through. So, I got nothing. This is probably a bad answer. Okay.
1: What was that thought that you thought?
0: Thank you. I have thought about my regular voice. It sometimes gives me anxiety because of dealing with the people. I thought that was kind of different. I wasn't expecting that, that's for sure. I hope that answered your question.
1: Okay, great. That concludes the second set of questions. We are now moving on to the final set of questions. If you like, we can take a break right now. And most importantly, make yourself comfortable.
0: Okay.
1: A right or wrong
0: is my favorite. However,
1: Participation.

with all the bright colors of the forest. I am playing with all the greens. All the greens and the light. You don't have to be afraid of me, 'cause I am the water and I'm around you. Around your legs. Around your hands. Around your whole body. The water. And you don't have to be afraid of me. I'm cold. And I'm floating downwards the hill. I'm stone to stone.

Your eyes are twitching. 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Take them as you hostage? Put them into danger? Productive energy is eaten by coldness. I want to put my body into a t-shirt. Shirt should fully eat my whole body. Then we, me and shirt, tend into forms, dancing together.

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0: Und was machst du hier? In welcher Klasse bist du?
1: Beim Olaf Metzel auch.
0: Was machen die?
1: 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Nee, wir machen halt Skulptur, Installation, Performance, Video. 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
0: Was bietest du hier an zur Jahresausstellung?
1: Ein kinetisches Objekt oder eine kinetische Installation. 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Also, ja.
0: Dankeschön.
2: The attacks on these students are clear evidence that the movement is working. The NRA and their supporters are scared, and now the NRA and their allies scared, and now the NRA and their allies scared, and now the NRA and their allies scared, and now the NRA and their allies scared, and now the NRA and their allies scared, and now the NRA and their allies scared, and now the NRA and their allies scared, and now the NRA and their allies scared, and now the NRA and their allies scared, and now the NRA and their allies scared, and now the NRA and their allies scared, and now the NRA and their allies scared, and now the NRA and their allies scared, and now the NRA and their allies scared, and now the NRA and their allies scared, and now the NRA and their allies scared, and now the NRA and their allies scared, and now the NRA and their allies scared, and now the NRA and their allies scared, and now the NRA and their allies scared, and now the NRA and their allies scared, and now the NRA and their allies scared, and now the NRA and their allies scared, and now the NRA and their allies scared, and now the NRA and their allies scared, and now the NRA and their allies scared, and now the NRA and their allies scared, and now the NRA and their allies scared, and now the NRA and their allies scared, and now the NRA and their allies scared, and now the NRA and their allies scared, and now the NRA and their allies scared, and now the NRA and their allies scared, and now the NRA and their allies scared, and now the NRA and their allies scared, and now the NRA and their allies scared, and now the NRA and their allies scared, and now the NRA and their allies scared, and now the NRA and their allies scared, and now the NRA and their allies scared, and now the NRA and their

0: sound.
1: Encuentre fuerza en el transition. Sonido y haga tu transición.
0: Make the transition.
1: Haga tu transición.
0: Make the transition.
1: Haga tu transición.
0: There will be people who will say you can't, but you will.
2: You will.
0: There will be people who will say you don't mix this with that, and you will say watch me.
2: Watch me.
0: There will be people who will say play it safe. That's too risky. And you will take that chance and have no fear.
2: No fear.
0: You won't let these questions restrain or trouble you. You will move yourself in the direction of your dreams.

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1: Don't struggle or try to control.

0: secret thoughts. How long did she suffer? Those thoughts would be old.
1: Just faster and faster.
2: My clothes were dragging me back.
0: I saw their boyfriend came up to me in the car. And I knew right then there was something wrong. And he said, I can't find the name.
3: The animals really as well don't mean to chase me, but because I'm frightened and I run, they follow me up.
4: So I run along the corridor and I run up the stairs.
5: And some great monstrous shape walks towards me in the corridor.
4: And I run up the stairs.
6: My legs wouldn't go quick enough.
4: And I keep running and running and running. Running and running and running.
6: Up a big slope. And my legs wouldn't go quick enough.
2: I was running and I was being chased.
6: There was somebody after me, chasing me up a big slope. Up a big slope.
4: And I keep running and running and running. Running and running and running.
6: I couldn't get my breath to call out.
4: So I run along the corridor and I run up the stairs.
5: And some great monstrous shape walks towards me in the corridor.
7: I'm running down the street, into a house, through the house, out the back, over the somebody. I never see anybody. I know there's somebody behind me, probably, but I never see them.
5: It's neither a man or a woman. It's just enormous black shape. It's just a mass. A mass of something matter coming towards me. Great, big, monstrous-looking mass, not a shape, just filling up the corridor. But it's neither a man or a woman. It's just enormous black shape in the corridor, filling up the corridor.
8: It's a crocodile chasing me.
9: I was running away.
2: As I ran faster, I seemed to battle against it even more. My clothes were dragging me back. My clothes were dragging me back.
9: I was running very, very fast. Somehow I couldn't stop running. I was running away.
6: My legs wouldn't go quick enough.
4: I run up the stairs. The stairs are wide and stone. They're nasty stairs, institutional stairs. I keep running up these stairs and round the corner. I can't go right to the top. I just hide round the second corner, hoping no one will see me. And then if I hear somebody, I sometimes run down the stairs into the corridor. And all the time, there's terrible fear that I'm only in my white liberty bodice, only in my liberty bodice.
10: I'm being followed and pursued by something. I'm never quite sure what it is. This feeling of running down a staircase. I can still see the staircase, very wide staircase in an old house. Big carved banisters. They go down in short flights. At the end of each flight, there's a large stained glass window, and I run down the stairs faster and faster, and the something which is following gets nearer and nearer, and I don't know what it is. I have a feeling that it's something which is about to envelop me in some way. It's just this feeling of being followed and pursued. I'm running down a corridor. I'm being followed and pursued by something.
3: I could feel that there was somebody behind, that I was being chased. And I ran for what I was worth till I got to the edge of the cliff. And just as I was getting to the edge of the cliff, I couldn't remember anymore.
10: I can see this corridor stretching into the distance. The perspective of it just fading into absolute nothingness.
3: I couldn't remember anymore.
9: I was running very, very fast. Somehow I couldn't stop running. I came to an edge of a great big cliff.
3: And just as I was getting to the edge of the cliff,
6: I couldn't get my breath to call out. I went up, right up to the top, over the other side, and hung on to the cliff.
3: I could feel that there was somebody behind.
2: It was some form of beast. It was some form of great ape, and it was loping along. It was making a noise, an uncanny noise. And my clothes were dragging me back, as if I'd been in the water, and my clothes were heavy, and they were becoming heavier, and they were being held by the streams of wind. As I ran faster, I seemed to battle against it even more. And it seemed more difficult to stay on this edge. It was very dark all the way around, and it was a very sharp edge. I knew that if I watched and

perfume. For us, then young sons, lands and bones, cozy homes, tired for yet another year. But tired of waiting, we dug them out. Roofs of death, they reached by our very own. And so we left. Roads and borders, restored values, bit by bit our surrender gifts. That's fine. So far, we lose no more, sacrificing solely to the greater land. We are worth it all for sure.

What have you done in paradise? In paradise. In paradise. In paradise. In paradise. In paradise. In paradise. In paradise. In paradise. In paradise. In paradise. In paradise. In paradise. In paradise. In paradise. In paradise. In paradise. In paradise. In paradise. In paradise. In paradise. In paradise. In paradise. In paradise. In paradise. In paradise. In paradise. In paradise. In paradise. In paradise. In paradise. In paradise. In paradise. In paradise. In paradise. In paradise. In paradise. In paradise. In paradise. In paradise. In paradise. In paradise. In paradise. In paradise. In paradise. In paradise. In paradise. In paradise. In paradise. In paradise. In paradise. In paradise. In paradise. In paradise. In paradise. In paradise. In paradise. In paradise. In paradise. In paradise. In paradise. In paradise. In paradise. In paradise. In paradise. In paradise. In paradise. In paradise. In paradise. In paradise. In paradise. In paradise. In paradise. In paradise. In paradise

In the end, I am tired, too. Tired is kind of weak. Cold feels warm, cold feels cold. Cold needs warm, warm feels cold. In the end,